0: my God. Hold on 1 second. Kiss FM. Hello.
1: What's up, JoJo?
0: Hey, who's this?
1: This is Andrea.
0: Hi, Andrea. Where are you calling from? Where you live at?
1: Rancho Cucamonga.
0: Hey, who are them people in the back? Do you know them or did they just break in?
1: It's my mom.
0: What's up, mommy? All right, here we go. Let's make it official. Caller 102. Ryan's buying you a 4-pack of 1-day 1-park tickets to the Disneyland Resort. Let's go. We got a party going on over there. I mean, what the
1: I'm going to raffle these tickets to my family.

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0: 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If you're in front of me right now, I'd give you a full-on man hug right now.
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0: way, Brenda from Lawndale, quick question. What's your gas gauge at right now?
1: Actually, I don't need gas for my car. I'm winning this for my aunt.
0: Well, why for her?
1: Because she carts my kid around when I'm at work and stuff.
0: That is the sweetest thing ever. Well, caller 102, you got the $102 gas card. Congrats.
1: All right. Thank you. That's awesome.
0: And now you're in the running for free gas for a year. How amazing.
1: I want her to win that for sure. Oh, my gosh.
0: Well, fingers crossed for both of you. It's KISS.

0: Booth. It's Natalia filling in for EJ on this Monday night. Get your Mickey ears ready because I got a 4-pack of Disneyland tickets happening this hour. Plus, I also have some BTS and Gracie Abrams next on Kiss. 102.7
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2: Well, I know her album is called Daughter from Hell, but I do wonder if there'll be any love songs on her album about her actor boyfriend, Paul Mescal. Yeah, I'm definitely going to be reading those lyrics. Tit the Wall, Greasy Abrams on Kiss.

All right, just by chance, I wore my Dodger Mandalorian hat today. Yeah. And the Dodgers won, and I got a 4-pack of tickets to the Disneyland Resort for you. Yes. Still waiting for me to play Ariana Grande, Hate That I Made You Love Me. That is the song you're waiting for to win a 4-pack of tickets to the Disneyland Resort. It's Olivia Rodrigo on Kiss.

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2: 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Yeah, I'm looking for caller 102. Is it you? Let's go. It's Ariana Grande. Hate That I Made You Love Me on KISS.

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2: I wish I could be like Harry Styles running to work. 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

0: humor, and invention. 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
2: Hey, it's Kayla. I'm back from a little vacation. I was having a week in New York City, doing a little rendezvous throughout the city. It was fun, much needed reset, and I'm back. And I have your chance to see Sienna Spyro at the Wiltern. Those tickets are coming your way next after Die on This Hill.

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2: Well, it's wedding week for Taylor Swift and Travis Kelce, allegedly. But if it is true, do you know how much of a flex it is to have your wedding at Madison Square Garden? What? I knew what I knew you on Kiss.

0: Okay, I want to know, have you heard about the TikTok apartment scouts? So instead of spending your weekends driving all over the city, looking at rentals, people are hiring creators who tour apartments, film walkthroughs, send personalized recommendations based on what renters are looking for. So these scouts have become experts at tracking down those hard-to-find vintage LA gems before anyone else sees them. So if you're thinking about moving, you might want to try this. I mean, it might sound like a little extra, but with the rental market being so competitive, a lot of renters feel like it's worth it. So good apartments get snatched up quickly. It might be nice to have someone search and screen for you, and it can save a lot of time. What do you think? That's what's popping.
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2: Everybody loves a little workplace drama. 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

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What's up? 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I would do anything to be able to witness this song be performed live because I know these two will just bring it. Tyla and Zara Larson, she did it again.

So there was supposed to be a Madonna biopic in the work, and Julia Garner was going to play Madonna, but it all fell apart over budget issues. 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

It's a new hit list. Olivia Rodrigo actually talked about some of her weirdest fan interactions. And she said that she can smell when her fans are wearing adult diapers in the front row at her shows. She can smell it from the stage.

Ariana Grande on 102.7 Kiss FM, number one for new music discovery. She had five amazing nights here in LA last week, and I missed every single one of them. That's all right. I watched vicariously through people's Instagram stories, TikTok lives, but I would have given anything to be there. It's the new

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A World Cup anthem right there. 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Have you been keeping up with the World Cup? 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

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So there's this mathematician from Germany who accurately predicted the winners of the World Cup for the past three times that the World Cup happened. And he's predicting that this year the Netherlands are going to take it all. So we'll see. Hopefully he's wrong. It needs to be

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2: They're going to be performing this one at the BET Awards this weekend. 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

What's it like to be somber? 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Not only did he get nominated for a Grammy, but he was co-signed by Taylor Swift on his songwriting and got an invite to her wedding. Like, can I be him?

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2: 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Madonna and Sabrina Carpenter, it's Bring Your Love.

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2: Gracie Abrams just did a cover of Ariana Grande's We Can't Be Friends. 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
2: Did you see Toy Story 5? Apparently it's the highest grossing movie of the year and of the Toy Story franchise. I gotta get to the theater and see it, especially so I can hear this one. Taylor Swift, I Knew What I Knew You.

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2: Oh my God, the BET Awards are happening this weekend. 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I mean, this duo right here, they're performing this one. French Montana, Max B, It's Ever Since You Left Me.

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2: Did you see the latest episode of Call Her Daddy? 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
2: Good morning. Happy Tuesday. It's Kayla. Something's different in the air, and it's probably because it's officially summertime. Everybody's nicer and happier in the summertime, right? Alex Warren, we're doing Fever Dream. How did

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2: So apparently there was this Wendy's Minions drive-thru experience in Norwalk, and people actually waited in that drive-thru line for up to 7 hours just to go through this themed experience that only lasted 2 minutes. 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
2: 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French Montana, Max B. Ever since you left me. 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
2: The big day is coming. Both Taylor Swift and Travis Kelce had their Bachelor and Bachelorette weekends, and Travis Kelce was in San Diego. Taylor was at her mansion in Rhode Island. 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

0: 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Who told me that I can move my entire apartment by myself? 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I can do everything by myself. 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
2: What's up, it's Kayla, and I am getting out of here. 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Leaving you with Harry Styles. It's American Girls.

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We are doing a unique Ryan's Roses next. We normally don't do these because I guess you're right. I like to do them for married couples because it's higher stakes. Been seeing a guy for a little over a year, but I saw something that makes me think I may be the other woman. And Emily wants to find out before it's too late. They're not married yet, so we might be able to help out before they've gone down that path.

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1: Time for the call for Ryan's Roses. Emily's on the line. So she's dating this guy for, what, over a year, and she thinks everything's going well, and they're on this path to maybe having a kid or maybe not having a kid or getting married or maybe not getting married. They're on a path.
2: Mm-hmm.
1: He was transparent about being married before. Now she's getting signs, picking up on things where she thinks, wait a minute, I might be the other woman. He still may be married.
2: Wow.
1: So we want to find out before you make a choice you can't easily turn back on. Emily, I need you to say, Ryan, you have my permission to call and then his name.
3: Ryan, you have my permission to call.
1: We're going to do that right now. Be very quiet. We're going to try and find out who's top of mind. What's his ex-wife or maybe wife's name?
3: Cynthia.
1: All right, good luck. Here we go. Got Emily on the line. Cynthia is the ex.
4: Hello?
2: Hi, is this Andrew?
4: I'm sorry, what?
2: Is this Andrew?
4: May I ask who's calling?
2: Yes, of course. My name is Mandy. I'm calling from the Full Flower Stop. We deliver here locally in the Valley and surrounding areas, and we're offering a free promotion today. It's a dozen red roses that you can send to anybody that you'd like.
4: Did Emily put you up to this?
2: I'm sorry?
4: Is this Emily?
2: No, my name is Mandy. It's a dozen red roses. They are free. I don't need a credit card info from you. I don't need anything like that. They're beautiful, and we can send them out by lunchtime today. I just need the name of the person you want to send them to.
4: There aren't any real roses, are there?
2: Yes, they're gorgeous. It's a dozen red roses.
4: I'm not sure. I don't think this is a real offer. I don't know what's going on here, but I feel like maybe Emily's had you call me.
1: Andrew, you are right. Your voice is being broadcast on the radio. My name is Ryan. Emily's on the phone. And are you married still to Cynthia?
4: Wow. I can't believe this. I mean, I knew the offer wasn't real, but I didn't think that this would be on the radio.
1: Well, Andrew, what's going on? You and Emily are together and talking about serious things. Are you having another relationship at the same time?
4: Look, I really don't have time for this.
1: No, Andrew, answer. If you're not, you would say, I'm not. So yeah. The answer is you are, right? Just tell Emily now so she can pack up, get out, and find another life and another relationship. Less hard feelings now.
3: Is Andrew even your real name?
4: What exactly are you trying to accomplish right now?
1: And why are you being so like
3: Seriously?
1: You right now?
3: You seem so surprised when they called you Andrew. What was that? Is that even your name?
2: Whoa. He did act surprised.
4: Okay, look, here's where I am. You don't trust me. You called me with fake flowers. You think I'm lying about my name. This is clearly not a basis for a relationship, so
1: this is the tone of a guy who's caught. Andrew, are you still involved with your ex-wife?
3: I know. Like,
1: just tell us and we'll let you hang it up.
4: Hey, best
3: what is happening?
4: Hey.
1: Why are you being so rude? Why are you being so rude, bro? This is your girlfriend,
3: why can't
1: fiance.
3: You just admit it?
2: He hung up.
1: He's gone. Emily, we've done this a lot. We've done this a long time. I'm going to tell you good news. That guy's not for you. I don't care if he's with somebody else or not. The disrespect, the rudeness, the rigidness, he's not for you. And I think he's absolutely covering something up.
2: Emily.
3: I'm just like, I don't know what to say.
2: Oh, I'm so sorry.
1: You don't have to say anything.
3: I just felt like he didn't even, that's not even his name. He sounded weird. Like he was confused about the name Andrew. Like that was really weird.
2: Yeah.
1: He did. And it's a blessing that you're getting all of this now.
2: Yeah.
1: Imagine if it weren't down the line. It's brutal and it stings in this moment. But trust me, this wound heals and you'll be so much better off. I know it, yeah. Emily.
3: Okay.
1: Thank you for reaching out to us. Good luck, all right?
2: Good luck.
3: Bye.
2: Oh, my heart breaks for her.
1: I mean, if the guy's not doing it, he's saying absolutely not. Yeah, it doesn't 100%. Add up.
2: I know.
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3: So we have a signaler for a fatality crash investigation, but it's actually been here for a while. Now, the bad news is it is a fatality. The good news is it's actually just at the on and off ramp, 605 southbound side. It's the Alondra Boulevard on and off ramp, the ramps that are still closed here. They didn't give us a time frame for how much longer the closure will be here, but it has been here for some time. Moving it over to look at that 10 eastbound side before you get to about Indian Hill Boulevard. I have reports of, let's see, looks like there was a stall or something like that in lanes. That's the reason it's a little bit busy. The truck bypass lanes for our friends traveling the 5 North at Bake Parkway. Just watch out because there's some kind of tire debris that's in the right lane. And that stretch of the 5 freeway, Commerce, Montebello. I mean, to me this morning, it was so smoky and it smelled so strong, that fire. So I would keep those windows rolled up for your plans there. And we could see just a minor slowdown because of that. 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Mornings at the house are impossible. 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I'm Ginger Chan. 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

0: 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And it looks like Claudia is on the phone about her chiropractor.
1: Well, I love a chiropractor.
0: Let's talk about it next.

0: 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Claudia, good morning. How are you?
1: Good morning. I'm good. How are you?
0: Well, we're here to help. I could say that. So your chiropractor is doing what?
1: So it's getting very weird. I've been having some back issues, and I've gone to a couple of different places. None of it's really doing much until I finally meet this guy. It's been going really well. I'm in a much better place with my back and the pain that I've been having. But now he found me on Instagram, and he's been DMing me. He's been sending me really inappropriate memes. He's just, it's getting a little sketchy. And then I also realized that he's married, so I'm not sure what to do. I don't really want to switch chiropractors, but this is getting a little uncomfortable.
0: Well, what are the memes that he's sending you?
2: Yes.
1: Oh, well, he's sending me, like, stuff like if we're, like, going on vacation together. Like, just, like, stuff like, let's go to, like, the beach. And, like, but it's, like, stuff like, I don't even know how to explain it. It's just, it's random. Very random, because it's, like, people in bathing suits and, like, people kind of stretching. And he's, like, this could be us. Like, people stretching on the beach and saying, like, this could be us.
0: And does he say any of this stuff when you're getting your adjustment?
1: Well, I haven't seen him lately since he started getting a little more aggressive, but I'm due to go back this week, and I am just really debating if I'm going to go or not. My back hasn't felt this good in a while, and I don't know if it's because he's taken a liking to me or if he's just good, but these memes of people on the beach kind of stretching each other out is really uncomfortable, especially because now I'm realizing he's married.
0: So I think there's two options here. A, quit him, or B, tell him that he's being inappropriate and you're going to quit him if he doesn't stop. Mm-hmm.
3: Or C, tell his wife.
0: Okay,
2: no, I didn't know what your C was going to be.
0: C, call.
2: You know, you're going to say be the mistress.
3: No!
0: I didn't know which direction she was going to go with that C.
2: No! I really did not know where that C was going to go.
0: I mean, look, if you're uncomfortable.
1: The other layer to it.
0: Yeah.
1: Is that I'm also married, and I don't know if I should tell my husband about this.
3: Yeah, tell your husband.
0: Of course you should.
2: Yes, yeah. You don't want to keep this between you. I didn't know you were married. This is weird, and it's very unprofessional. I would be out that door.
0: Yeah, he should lose his chiropractic license.
1: Do you think it's worth seeing someone else in the practice? But I'd still have to cross him.
2: I don't know.
0: No, I think you
2: there's just, so many great chiropractors. Where do you live? I can find you a great chiropractor.
0: I could break your back.
2: I'll do the research for you.
1: See, it's stuff like that he's in. Like, this could be us. Like, I could
0: Claudia,
1: do this
0: here's
1: you.
0: One thing. Like, here's one thing you got to learn in life. When something like this is happening and you're uncomfortable, you address it and don't feel bad about it. Or you just stop going. But once you address it and you see another person in the practice, you don't feel bad about that. Who cares? Just move on. Don't carry any guilt about it. This is the guy who's making
1: so uncomfortable.
0: You uncomfortable.
1: Yeah.
2: Yeah, this is not okay.
1: Totally.
0: Well, Claudia, thank you so much for listening. Good luck.
1: Thank you.
0: All right. Bye. I mean, massage therapists, doctors, dentists, chiropractors, you got to have that wall of real professionalism. You can't ever make it seem like there's something else going on.
3: Yeah, but also, like, what if you're a single dentist?
2: But you can still be friends. I'm still friends with my dentist, and we follow each other on Instagram, and there's nothing inappropriate.
3: But what if you're a dentist, and you're single, and the love of your life sits down in your chair? Are you not supposed to act upon that?
0: No.
2: Technically, it's against your license.
0: You're not supposed to hit on your partner, or your partner, your patient.
2: Patient.
0: Yeah.
3: Dentists want love, too.
0: Well, so do I, but I'm not hitting on everybody that comes in here.
2: Oh, gosh.
0: I mean, Tanya.
2: I mean, you have in the past.
3: You have in the past.
0: Oh, really? Name one.
2: The one that became your girlfriend.
0: Oh, that was one time, and we dated for 3 years.
3: That's what I'm saying, though. Like, just because you have a certain job doesn't mean, like, if the love of your life walks in, that you shouldn't act on it. But the fact that this one is married.
0: On it. She acted on it.
2: Listen. Tomato, tomato.
3: Tomato, tomato. Potato, potato.
0: Free gas next. 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

0: 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It is Seacrest with you. Isn't it amazing if you have not had your coffee and then you have it and how the day just changes? Yes, it is. Mine was perfect this morning. Not tempted to put almond milk in it or regular milk or sweetener or anything. Just,
1: do you ever?
0: No, but as a young DJ, who had the awful task of
1: me.
0: Going to get all of our coffee?
1: Me. I know Ryan Seacrest through his evolution.
0: Excuse me, it wasn't just me. Everyone,
1: yeah,
0: everyone
1: true,
0: got
1: true,
0: coffee.
1: True, true, true. But I know you through the evolution of your coffee order. Because
0: what was the best era?
1: The best era was when you were in your Manuka Honey era.
2: You put Manuka Honey in your coffee?
1: No, it was matcha because he was like, it was when he was dating you know who. And he was like all in his matcha era. And we had to put like Manuka Honey in it. And you had to make it like a very specific way.
2: Terrifying to not get it right.
1: No, that one was like the worst. The rest were very easy because it was like a black coffee era.
0: I only learned about all that stuff through that person, that era. I would not even know about Manuka.
1: There's like a Splenda Stevia era. Like,
0: then I read about
2: there's
0: that.
2: There's a lot of things with you. You're a water snob. Like all these things.
0: That we have to make sure I'm we not have chameleon.
2: Right. Yeah. Oh.
1: Yeah, you're Sagittarius adjacent.
2: Oh, interesting.
0: What does a Sagittarius adjacent mean?
1: They like morph into whoever they're dating. Like they take on some of their things.
0: And what are you? Taurus?
1: I'm a Cancer.
0: Cancer.
1: Yeah.
0: So what is it with you and your and Cancers? What's the deal with Cancers and their cars? Why do Cancers and their cars have to be such a battle?
1: Oh,
0: like, what is it?
1: I don't think it's just me. I think
0: what is happening?
2: Oh, you want me to tell you what this is, Tanya?
0: What is this all about, Tanya?
2: This is age.
0: Oh, can't say the A word.
2: This is what it is.
0: Not
2: when we
0: to
2: were
0: say
2: in
0: it.
2: Our 20s, we didn't care about stuff like this. But now when you're like, who's parking in front of my house? Like, who is that? You look through the window.
1: They're parking in my parking spot. It's like, that's my spot on our street. Like,
0: wait,
1: it is.
0: Sorry,
2: but
0: is it the street?
2: Spot.
0: Or
1: yes,
0: is it a
1: it is
0: spot
1: the,
0: you paid
1: it's
0: for?
1: It's a public street, spot. But this it's is where I parked. I have been parking my car every day there for the past 3 years of my life. And it's on the border of my house and our neighbor's house. So it's like, it's not in front of our house. Because
0: and someone else now is parking in that spot, in that space of public street?
1: Yes.
0: What's
1: and
0: the
1: so then I got all.
0: Did you see her nostrils flare?
2: Yeah, I told
0: her
2: you.
0: Nostrils just flared.
1: I got
0: flared.
1: So upset by this that I then started parking in front of my neighbor's house.
2: Oh, well,
1: because I was
0: well,
1: like,
0: that's going to show him. You move yourself over there.
1: So then he came in front of my house.
0: Because he's older than you are. Age.
2: It's totally age.
1: So now I'm in this battle with this car that's next to me. And
0: who's,
1: I don't know
0: whose
1: to
0: car
1: do.
0: Is it?
1: It's this neighbor. And like we have this a neighbor that just keeps rotating. Like, I don't know if it's like a lease in this house, but like they just
0: why
1: keep...
0: can't you park in front of your house?
1: Because I like to look outside the window and not see the car.
0: Well, just FYI, I think if you go to the handbook on this, you should most appropriately park in front of your own space, not clear the way. So you're actually ball hogging the street.
1: No.
0: You want a clear gap in front of your bay window, and you also want to park conveniently close to your home.
1: Yes,
0: tough.
1: But I am technically still on my property with just like a tail into theirs.
0: This is so beautiful.
2: But
0: Sisney
2: this is
0: actually
2: not your property,
0: has the right point.
2: It's the street.
0: But Sisney made a good point.
1: Fair.
0: This is the beginning of all the complaining that's going to come with age because
2: totally.
0: I do it all the time.
2: Then you're going to complain because the neighbor next door doesn't mow their lawn enough.
0: What's like, taking so long? Why are you walking on my lawn? All the things to complain about. This hurts. Yeah.
1: I'm not
0: tired.
1: A complainer, but like,
0: yeah, but
1: just
0: that'll
1: park
0: change.
1: In your spot.
0: Oh, this is a beautiful moment.
2: Evolve into it.
0: Or just look at your own car. I've never seen your nostrils flare. That was fun.
1: Yeah. And like my dog likes to sit out there and like watch the animals, you know?
0: What animals are roaming through your
1: squirrels,
0: neighborhood?
1: Squirrels.
0: what kind of zoology is coming through the hood there? Is that a camel? Disneyland tickets coming up next at Kiss FM.
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1: All right, before we hit the signal, at 405 southbound side, right at about Brookhurst Street, we had this crash. It was sitting in lanes. Now it looks like they should be in the final stages of it. So I think by the time you get here, it will be gone, okay? I thought that I was looking at a good drive for our friends in the Inland Empire, but it's still a little slow. 215 south at about Washington Street. We have reports of a crash, but no details on it. Let me see. Oh, 405 south. Right at about Mulholland Drive, it looks to us like that crash is already over to the right shoulder. The drive is still a little slow. I was looking at that live shot of the drive and the conditions for the 605, which things are starting to get heavy. But the right is 605 southbound side at Alondra. Both the on and off ramps are still closed. And it's all because of our fatality crash investigation. 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
1: So we have talked about the La Boo Boo craze, those little dolls, and Sisney's very possessive, Tanya, about her little La Boo Boo doll.
2: I am.
1: She will not share them with the kids. She's very possessive. And we have an intern, first time in 15 years here. This is Amy, our intern for summer only. You're going to be sad when you leave, but you've been here for a couple of weeks now, Amy, the intern. Boston College, right?

0: No, Boston University. Very different.
1: Yeah, Boston University.
0: Those are our rivals.
2: She's very different.
1: Are they? I don't know the difference.
2: I didn't either. I was just like, yep, Boston College.
0: No, BC and BU, they're like total rivals. We hate each other.
1: Good to know. I will file that in the records.
2: Would it be like USC versus UCLA?
0: Yes, exactly.
3: Yes.
0: Very true.
1: Okay. So you've heard us talking about Labubus, and it got you inspired to tell us about blind boxing?
0: Yes. You guys talk about Labubus a lot, but they are not the only blind box collectibles that, you know, people are going crazy for right now on the internet.
1: Okay, Amy the intern, enlighten us. What is blind boxing?
0: All right, so you guys have brought in your Labubus a few times, you know, the smiley little monsters. And blind boxes are, you buy something without really knowing what you're getting. So you know that it's a Labubu, but you don't know which one, which color, or what name it is.
2: Right.
0: And it has this like element of surprise that makes people like proud of it. Like, it's my Labubu. You know, like you have your Labubu.
1: Mm-hmm. I like one less choice in life. I don't need to decide if I want strawberry, raspberry, whatever they are. I just want it, right?
0: You just want ice cream.
1: It surprises me. Yes. All right. So what else is out there?
0: Right. So there's Sunny Angels, which are like, they're small, like Kewpie babies. They have like various hats, headgear, animal outfits, like fruit, just like various themes. And then there are Samiskies, which are my favorite. I actually just bought one. There's one on my desk right now.
1: What is a Samisky? I've never heard of a Samisky.
0: Little glow-in-the-dark people that come in like different poses. So you can pose to like hold up your pen or be like sitting on the side of your desk.
1: These things frighten me. Like, I'd wake up in the middle of the night and see that little glowing doll, and it would scare me.
2: Wait, these are the little naked ones or the green ones?
0: So the little naked ones are the Sunny Angels. The little green ones, which are my favorite, are the Smiskies. They're like little cartoonish people.
1: They have that, like, remember the clown when you were a kid that scared you? These things have that potential.
0: No. I mean, when I used to see Sunny Angels in shops as a little kid, like in like the like Japanese stores in the mall, they did used to scare me, and then they just blew up on TikTok. I remember I was like talking with my mom. I'm like, remember we used to laugh at those? They're like little naked babies.
1: It's so interesting how you can take this concept of like not knowing what you're going to get and paying for it and just call it blind boxing, and all of a sudden it's so popular, right? It's like you would think that wouldn't be so popular, but it's just the packaging of calling it a blind box, right?
0: Yeah, I mean, it's like, it's the thrill of it all. There's so many different blind boxes, like Hello Kitty. There's some called Bitty Bop, Skull Panda, Pucky, Unicorno.
2: Unicorno. My kids love Unicorno. And it's like these like giant egg unicorn eggs, and you just don't know what's going to be inside. It's just a bunch of random slime and little figurines, and you're like, and they love it.
0: Right? Yeah, it's like opening a Christmas gift, but you bought it for yourself.
1: Okay, so I'm going to research these, what are these scary things called? Samiskies. I'm going to look that up a little bit and deep dive into the Samisky.
0: So cute.
1: All right, blind boxing. Amy the intern from Boston University. Visiting. Well, not visiting, interning, I guess.
2: Yes.
1: Yeah.
0: Thank you.
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0: Kiss FM. So are you going cruising anytime soon? I mean, they are fun. All you can eat. You're in different places.
1: I do love a cruise.
0: So this sort of just popped up into my feed. And it, I don't know, maybe they heard me talking about that Richard Branson new Virgin cruise or something.
1: Yeah.
0: And this thing popped up. So if you go on a cruise, do not wear camouflage patterns.
1: Okay.
0: It's illegal in a lot of territories to wear camouflage.
1: What? Why?
0: Yeah, because it's illegal. It's part of a military uniform, and camo patterns with non-traditional colors are basically treated like impersonating a police officer. So you could be taken for trying to pretend to be an official.
1: Interesting. And so like when you get off the ship and you explore the city.
0: Yeah, no camo.
1: Yeah.
0: And I have camo cargo pants.
2: You do? Oh, yeah, you do.
1: I don't know that I've seen those.
2: The joggers?
0: Yeah, I have those too.
1: Uh-huh. Oh, wow, you have two pairs.
0: Yeah, I have a lot of camo, but not on the cruise. I just thought that was so random, right? And I would never, ever think about that. Best part of the cruise is the all you can eat. Now, here's the quote today. Don't set your roots in places meant to be stepping stones.
1: Interesting.
0: Do you got it?
1: I get it. Yes.
0: Do you
1: it's
0: like
1: almost
0: it?
1: Like lily padding.
0: Kinda. Kiss.

0: 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All right, Tanya, let's get to the headlines. What's happening this morning?
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2: Well, LAFD says the Boyle Heights warehouse fire could be fully extinguished as soon as today. Hundreds of air purifiers and thousands of masks have been distributed to people in that area. A federal judge has dismissed a lawsuit from the U.S. government that challenged Los Angeles' sanctuary city ordinance. Brea police are warning residents to stay alert after a hidden camera was found disguised in landscaping, a tactic thieves use to watch potential targets. And Olivia Rodrigo announced her first ever music festival, Daisy Chain Fields, with an all-female lineup and proceeds going to organizations that support women. It's August 29th at Great Park in Irvine with performances by Olivia Rodrigo, Chapel Roan, Dochi, Cat's Eye, and more. And now let's take a look at traffic with KTLA's Ginger Chan.
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4: So the 710 South, right at about Alondra Boulevard, that's where we have this, I feel like it's just a stall, but the driver is out of the vehicle trying to figure out what happened to his car. 105 West, right about Long Beach Boulevard. So they need a special tow unit to get to the scene here to help clear this stalled vehicle out of the way. Our circular that continues on the 605, the southbound side, the Alondra on and off ramps are still closed here. They actually don't have a time frame on how much longer for this outstanding circular due to the fatality, but it's been here for a while. And now that 405 South at about Warner Magnolia, they were able to get this crash over to the right shoulder, but the drive is still very slow. And then just one quick thing about the 60 westbound side about Archibald Avenue, they have this crash and it looks like, or stall, it looks like it should be clearing soon. 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I'm Ginger Chan. 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
2: Thank you, Ginger. Some morning clouds, but sunny skies developing this afternoon. A high of 73 in Torrance today, 75 in Culver City, and right now it is 61 in Hollywood.
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0: 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At Sissany's place, mm-hmm. her husband Michael is pinning other women.
1: Okay, so here is the story.
2: Okay, so bad when you say it like that.
0: Well, that's what it is. And you have some audio of him explaining himself?
1: Yeah, hang on with the audio. So so we're on the couch the other night, and he took pictures of me with our new nephew and on his phone. And so I was trying to get the pictures and put them onto my phone. And so I'm going through, and my AirDrop, for whatever reason, was not working, so I had to text them.
0: Yeah.
1: And so then when I went to text them, and I went to go look to see if they were not coming through. So I go to see his text messages, and I'm like, wait a minute. He has like all these pins. Like, you know, when you go to your text messages, you have like your favorites. Yeah. I would assume they're like your favorites. Like I have Michael first, and then I have like my sister and my brother. And like, so he has, I don't even know who there, but then I see Mariana, who used to work here, pinned as one of his pins. FedEx, like I'm like, what is this? Like, how am I not one of your pins? And he was like,
0: but the way you say it, like you were very defensive about not being a pin.
1: I was offended. I'm your wife. I should be at the very first bubble, just like you're my first bubble.
2: I would be mad.
1: I'm not mad, but I'm like a little on alert. So I secretly recorded him.
3: That makes zero sense. That makes zero sense that you don't have, like, your favorites pin. Like, you're my favorite on my pin.
4: No, you're looking into pins in a different way than I do.
3: But you have FedEx pinned, but you don't have me pinned.
4: No, because I text you so much that you're always in my top five. I see you. I don't need to pin you. You're always there. There's no reason to pin you. Like, I had to pin Mariana because after, like, four texts...
3: You had Mariana pinned? You didn't have me pinned?
4: Like, literally after two texts in Jingle Ball, there's all these other people, and I lost her text, and I'm trying to search for her name. I'm like,
0: my gosh.
4: Like, Tinder. You are always there. I don't need to pin you. Like, it's literally like, I will not lose your number. It's there.
3: I want to be pinned.
0: Wait, it's like I'm under your couch listening to this in real time.
1: Yeah.
0: It is. He's right.
2: I understand the rationale.
0: He makes sense with that, though. How does he feel about you secretly recording him and playing it back early in the morning?
1: I told him afterwards, and he's like, cool, I'm glad I helped with your topic.
0: That's funny. You know, in my real life, too, I'm always like, can you grab me a pen real fast? I need to write that down for tomorrow. Can I make a note? That's a great topic.
1: But he didn't know I was recording him until after.
0: But he's a giggly little bubble, isn't he? He's a joyful little bubble of boy.
1: He's a good time.
0: He's a good time. I saw someone on TV that reminded me of his essence.
1: Was it an actor from Sex and the City?
0: No.
1: Oh, okay, because he's gotten big before.
0: He does not look like Big.
1: My sister tells him all the time.
0: Oh,
2: Mr. Big?
1: Mr. Big.
0: No. Nothing
2: from Sex and the City.
1: Yes,
2: there's no way.
0: Does she need my glasses?
1: Okay, you know he's also gotten Michael Cera.
2: Oh yeah.
0: Yes, he does look like Michael Cera. I bet your sister's pinned
1: with
0: compliments like that.
1: You know that like when Michael was younger, he used to be like a child actor, and he would lose roles to Michael Cera.
0: Oh.
1: Like all the
0: time.
1: So
0: if you were to see Michael Cera out in the wild, would there be tension?
1: No.
0: All right. Anyway, that made me thank you for taking us into your home last night.
1: You're very welcome. I felt like it was necessary.
0: I was, I was happy to hear that when Mark told me, and she's got a recording. Like, whoa. Coming up next, we're going to buy your gas. Free gas.
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7: Just looking at that 5 southbound side at Hasley Canyon Road. So they are waiting for one more tow unit to get to the scene because of this crash where it looked like there was at least one car that's now facing the wrong way. The left lane's blocked. It's kind of an older crash. So the thing is, that means that we are seeing some additional delays because of it. 605 South, the Yolanda Boulevard on and off ramps remain closed here. So that's something that we're going to be watching for everybody. Your drive along that 405 South right at the 22 split, the debris that's now here. When we have debris like this, that means that they may have to stop the lanes to clear all that debris and get it out of your way. 15 South, that's 6th Street. Looks like there's some kind of stall of debris in lanes. 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
25: Thank you, Ginger. Sunny skies this afternoon and an extreme heat warning kicks in at 8 a.m. through Wednesday night. A high of 90 in Santa Clarita today, 78 in Los Alamitos, and right now it is 61 in Hollywood. You better
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So here's the deal. Victor in West Covina has reached out. He met her on Hinge. They dated for 2 months. She introduced me to her parents, he says. We had plans to meet my parents, but after the dinner with her family, she ghosted me. What's up? Why? I want to know. Coming up.

0: 1027 Kiss FM. This second date update, if you're out of the dating world, it's just not great. I mean, until you get past the first few dates, you're just, it's just not fun. It really isn't. I don't want to hear it is. It's not. And once you get to 2 months, you think you're kind of golden. At least you're comfortable and you're dating.
1: Sure.
0: You know what the vibe is.
1: Uh-huh.
0: So Victor says, hey, bro, I met her on Hinge. We dated for 2 months. And then this is what's interesting. Let me bring Victor in for this. They met parents. So, Victor, good morning and thanks for coming on. Oh, the struggles of dating in L.A. I feel you. I feel you, Victor. West Covina. So you dated for 2 months, and then she introduced you to her parents?
2: Yeah. That's
0: right. Are you sure? Okay. So she introduced you to her parents.
2: No.
0: And how was that?
2: I thought it was great. Like, we had dinner with her family, and it was, I thought it went really well, you know? It was like after that that she ghosted me.
0: And what do you, like, what happened with the family? Do you think, was the family feeling you?
2: I mean, I thought I was, like, cracking everybody up. Like, I'm really good with parents, you know? And she told me that, too, actually. Like, she at the, like, afterwards, she walked me to the car, like, kissed me. She was like, that was so great. Like, text me later. Like, and then I did. And that's when I was, like, no response.
1: That's
2: for, like,
1: strange.
2: A week.
0: And then you wanted her to meet your family. So things were, I mean, in your mind, everything was clicking.
2: Yeah. Like, I mean, absolutely. I mean, at first I thought she might have got, like, busy for a day or two. So I was, like, tried some, like, good morning texts. And finally I just, like, sent her a question mark and, like, nothing, you know?
0: I don't understand.
1: There was obviously something that happened.
0: Do you think her parents didn't like you? You know what I mean? Like, maybe her parents said, I don't get this guy.
2: But I just can't believe that, like, she would, like, I don't know.
0: Again, 2 months is a ride. I mean, that's a long ride.
1: And it's also kind of crazy for her to ghost you after 2 months. If it was a date or two, maybe, but two months is like...
0: It's rude.
1: You guys are invested.
0: All right, so dude, her name is Michelle, is that right?
2: Yeah.
0: Okay, bro. So hold on 1 second. We're going to get her on the line. You'll be just silent and listen in. We'll try and find out and get to the bottom of this, why she ghosted you. All right?
2: Okay.
0: I think the parents didn't like him.
1: And then they had like an intervention with her.
0: And they said, we don't get this.
1: Still, even if that was the case, why is she just about face and like ghost him?
0: All right, that's coming up next. Kiss FM.
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25: So the sig alert that continues for your drive on that 405, excuse me, on the 605 freeway, that's the southbound side of the Alondra off and on ramps are still closed here. And I'm actually seeing heavy delays in both directions. I think that there is a chance this one will wrap up soon. If they haven't already wrapped it up, I think they have already wrapped it up, but the drive is still really slow here and even the street's a little bit tough. So let me double check that, okay? Because I know that they had that closed for some time. No, I believe it is still closed here, okay? So you do have to be prepared for the slowing. In fact, speaking of the 605, that's already a busy ride on the southbound side as you approach the 405 split because of a crash. 405 southbound side right at that 22. The 91 West at Downey Avenue, which is also a busy spot. We had something that was in lanes here. I think it's

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Let's go.

We got Michelle. She's coming on the line. Michelle and Victor, they met on Hinge, dated for 2 months. Then she ghosted him after he met her parents, which could be the telling part here. Kiss FM.

0: right, it's 102.7 Kiss FM. Diving right back into it. We are in the middle of a second date update. Victor met Michelle on Hinge. Great. They go out for 2 months. Then all of a sudden, she brings him to meet her parents. He had plans for her to meet his parents after that. But after the parental meeting, she blew him off. He doesn't know why, like ghosted after 2 months, which is very interesting to not give any explanation after 2 months.
1: And he says that night, she was like, that went great. Text me tomorrow, all that.
0: I'm worried that her parents maybe didn't like you, Victor. And I don't know. But that seems like the most likely scenario. But we have Michelle on the other line. So, Victor, just be very quiet. You're going to hear everything, all right?
2: Okay.
0: Let's see if we can find out why she blew you off after 2 months when you thought everything was going perfectly. Hello, Michelle. You on?
3: Yeah, hi. This is Michelle.
0: Hi, Michelle. Thank you for joining us. Ryan Seacrest and everybody here, Kiss FM in the morning. So we are calling you out of the blue about a guy you met on Hinge named Victor.
3: Oh, okay. What about him?
0: What did you like about him?
3: I mean, like, listen, we dated a little bit, like, you know, just casually. And, you know, he did seem like, you know, a nice, decent guy, you know, just overall.
0: Okay. And tell me about the dating and how did it go? Where does it stand?
3: Well, okay. So just casually, like for 2 months. But the thing was, is he like, you know, we did actually kind of meet like some friends. And, you know, I did actually have him meet like a little bit of my family. But it wasn't like extremely serious. We were really just having a good time together. And, you know, overall, again, he was just a really nice guy.
0: And what did your family think of him? That's kind of a big step.
3: Well, again, kind of like on my end, they all thought he was really nice. And the thing is, even though he was really nice, overall, it's plain and clear, my mom just didn't like him.
0: What? Okay. So he was nice, he was decent, it was casual, but your mom had something against him? What didn't she like?
3: I mean, okay, so my mom's always right when she has feelings like this, like, but when I was in high school, I would like, you know, I would fight with her about it and be all dramatic, but she was always right. And the thing is she conveyed to me that she thought he was too like slick or too smooth. I don't know. She really just compared him to like a snake.
1: A snake?
0: Wow. After one meeting, after one dinner?
3: Yeah. Again, she's got like this really great intuition. So I kind of feel like I'm also at a point in my life where I really do need to trust my mom because clearly I'm still single. So I have no clue what I'm doing.
0: Okay.
1: Well, no.
0: But that's a very quick to judge moment for your mom, wouldn't you say?
3: Again, at this point, my mom has a really good judgment on people and especially like where I stand in this process. But yeah. I mean, I guess I do feel like maybe she was a little too quick to judge. But again, like, it's your mom. She, you know, your mom sees there that maybe you don't see.
1: Yeah, but you are the one that's dating this guy. How did he make you feel? Was he slick? Was he too whatever your mom was saying?
3: I mean, do you really want to get an idea why I don't want to see him just overall, even though my mom kind of conveyed that?
0: Yeah, that'd be great. Yeah, that'd be great.
3: Okay.
0: If you want to.
3: All right, fine. He is a decent guy. He had some members of my family. I just won't be seeing him again. I just, overall, if my family doesn't feel like he's the right fit for me, then he's just not the right fit for me.
0: Okay. Well, Michelle, this is probably hard for Victor to hear because he is hearing it right now. He's on the other line. Victor, would you like to respond to what she said?
2: Yeah, I just can't believe you're serious. Like, you told me that it went great when we were at my car.
3: I mean, I thought it did go great, but when we had our post, you know, mortem, and my mom just said she didn't like you, okay?
0: I mean, Michelle, I have to say you're kind of not... What's the right word, Sissany?
1: Nice.
0: Handle with a little bit of care. I guess nice is kind of the word. I feel like you're not being so nice to Victor after dating him for 2 months. Don't you think that there's a little TLC that could be used here?
1: Or a conversation you could have had rather than ghost him?
0: Yeah.
3: Well, right now where I feel like I have to really just focus on myself, but also where I need to trust the instincts of others. And you were really great with my family. I won't lie. I felt like you were very, very well received. It's just, she got a slimy vibe from you.
1: A slimy vibe.
0: Okay, look, wow. Victor, here's the deal. This is not meant to be. Let's just call it, all right?
1: Yeah.
0: Full stop. Michelle's not vibing. I don't even think she's warm to the idea. Victor, at least you've heard why. And let's move on. Don't lose sleep, Victor, over this. Michelle, thank you for being transparent. We appreciate you doing that with us on the air this morning.
3: No, thanks.
0: Okay, Victor, hold on for a sec. She's not the one, bro.
1: No.
0: She's not so nice to you.
2: I just can't believe that she like would just listen to her mom like that. Like, that's like, I don't even know.
0: I think it might be blessing in disguise.
1: I think
0: here.
1: So, too. Imagine this down the road.
0: Look up to the Lord and say, thank you.
1: Is she always going to need mommy's approval for everything going down the line? Forget it. Run the other direction.
0: That's a second date update. There you go. Peace of mind. Kiss FM.

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2: LAFD says the Boyle Heights warehouse fire could be fully extinguished as soon as today. The company that owns the facility believes the fire was caused by subcontractors working on the roof's solar panels. Authorities in Chino are warning residents that drones will be deployed to identify those setting off illegal fireworks during 4th of July celebrations. Bad Bunny became the first Latin artist and first non-English language act to pass $1 billion in touring revenue. And Grammy Award-winning producer Clive Davis died yesterday at his Manhattan home at the age of 94. And now let's take a look at traffic with KTLA's Ginger Chan.
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1: We make it easy.
4: So the 405 southbound side at the 22, I believe they should already have cleared all the debris and everything else out of the way, but it has been a tough go at it. And then that turned into a crash. So it was something else not far from that same spot, 605 southbound side of Catella. They sound like the same thing, but they're actually different in the same spot. Okay. But anyway, it's all filled in there, even though everything looks like it's already cleared to the shoulder. It's been a rough ride for the 60 eastbound side of Nogales Street, where they're calling for a brush fire. And then our SIG alert for that 605 freeway, the southbound side, 605 south. The Alondra on and off ramps remain closed due to a fatality investigation. 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
2: Thank you, Ginger. An extreme heat watch is now in effect for the Los Angeles area through Wednesday evening. A high of 83 in Glendale today, 80 in Fullerton, and right now it is 63 in Hollywood.
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0: Well, it is 102.7 Kiss FM. Ever been out doing your exercise? I got on my jogging path, and there's this guy that first I saw him at the gym. Then I've seen him now out on my path, out in the wild, running.
1: Shirtless?
0: And he looks at me. Yeah, he's shirtless. Mm-hmm. I'm a little bit jealous of him, to be honest with you. I've already clocked his whole narrative in my head.
1: You know, I'm not a guy, and I also am jealous of shirtless men running.
0: Thank you. I'm happy that you are jealous of shirtless
1: men. Yeah, because I'm like, I can't think you have a great body, but like, you don't need to be like shirtless out in the middle of Studio City, like running through the neighborhood where like people are pushing their babies.
0: That's where this guy is. So let me tell you about this guy. I mean, I'm almost like, you know what? Humble it up a little bit, bro. I get it. I'm jealous.
1: Right.
0: But then he looks at me so that he knows that he's registered his jealousy with me. Okay?
1: Now, this happen? Or are you making this up in your head?
0: No, this happened. And let me tell you what the guy does. So you know you can see someone coming. So I have now seen him twice. This third time, actually. Once in the gym, two outside the gym. Now, this third time, this last time, because he now knows that I'm jealous of him, he side runs. He does a side run, a side straddle run. So he passes me going like, ba-plop, ba-plop, ba-plop, side running.
1: Does he point at his abs?
0: No, he puts his back to me.
1: Oh, my
0: God. And he's
1: got
0: a great back, and that's annoying.
1: That's annoying, too.
0: So I don't understand why, guys, I get, like, don't take your shirt off every single time. And don't stare. I'm already jealous. We get it. Everybody gets it. You don't need to make eye contact and then side straddle run to show off even more when you pass me with your glistening, bulging back.
1: Like, I don't understand the shirt being off. Is it really that much better? Like, are you that hot that you have to? Like, not good looking. Like, no, fit, like hot,
0: that,
1: like sweaty.
0: Right, are you that sweaty that you have? But it's not like a shirt's... He didn't even bring his shirt.
1: Yeah, they don't bring their shirts. They're just like, and their shorts are like tiny. I'm just like,
0: left in the car.
1: Wow.
0: Shirts in the car. Like, I'm going to take my shirt off. That thing is hanging off my waist somewhere in case somebody passes me. Put your shirts on for 26, guys. Put them on and stop side running.
1: I love it. I'm here for it.
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1: Freeway update. Here's KTLA's Ginger Chan.
2: So this 91 freeway is one of our tough spots because the westbound side right at about Long Beach Boulevard, they are calling for a crash, but they don't have a lot of details on it. I mean, if it's in lanes, that's already a fairly slow drive, right? 10 westbound side at La Brea Avenue. It's a report of two motorcycles involved in this crash. Sometimes one is in a wreck and then another one helps out, but we'll see, right? Up far now, anyway, that left lane is blocked and that is a very difficult drive. 60 westbound side at Hacienda Boulevard. We told you about this, I think, last time. So that crash was able to get over to the right shoulder, but that has been one of those real tough spots. It looks like everything is now done with 605 freeway. The southbound side of Laundrie Boulevard on and off ramps are now open, which is a huge relief. 91 West at the 57 split, they just wrapped something up here, but that's the reason things have been slow. They haven't cleared this stall completely off the freeway, at least not yet. 405 South at Culver Drive, and that should start to wrap up here in a little bit. 15 South at 6th Street, still dealing with a stall. 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
3: Thank you, Ginger. Sunny skies this afternoon with temps climbing, an extreme heat watch in effect through Wednesday night. A high of 79 in Anaheim today, 72 in Santa Monica, and right now it is 63 in Hollywood.
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1: Right now, we have to deal with a matter. That is our intern, Sophia. And she's seeing a guy named Skeletor. It's his on-air name because she met at a Halloween party. She met the guy. They've been together 2 months. Things are going great. Very happy. All good. But they're in the gray area.
2: Right.
1: Mm-hmm. And you have not had a conversation about exclusivity yet, right?
3: Not yet.
1: And you don't want to yet? What's the deal?
3: Well, I feel like I shouldn't have to have the conversation. Because if he's like a man, he should have the guts to ask me,
1: have
3: like
1: the
3: officially.
1: Conversation.
3: Yeah.
2: Unless I don't know. Go for what you want,
1: he
2: girl.
1: He likes the gray area, the Skeletor.
4: I am Skeletor.
2: I don't even know his real name.
1: No, we don't want to know his real name. Remember,
2: no, I know,
1: we didn't
2: but
1: know
2: like,
1: Robbie's
2: wanted,
1: real name.
2: I knew Robbie's real name, but we just...
1: Yeah. Socrates.
2: That was his nickname.
1: I can't even read philosophy books anymore without thinking of that guy. All right, so let's explore this. I just said to you, you're in a very dangerous area. Because the longer you stay in the gray area, Sophia, the more opportunity there is for disappointment. Right? Because what if you learn that he's still on a dating app? Would it bother you?
3: I think it would.
2: Yeah.
1: Are you on one?
3: No, I'm not.
2: But do you have accounts?
3: Maybe somewhere out there,
2: like,
3: but I'm
2: are
3: not
2: your
3: accounts, active.
2: But are they like, I don't know how it works, but like if you delete the app, is your account still active? Like there? It's there.
3: Oh, is it?
2: I don't know.
3: I got to go back. I don't know.
1: What if you were at a restaurant and he went to the bathroom and asked you to order his meal? Would you say to the server, my boyfriend would like to have?
2: Oh,
3: I don't think so. Maybe I will just be like, he will have. He.
1: Oh, because I've done this sometimes where I'm dating somebody, and just to cut like dialogue down to make it easier to understand, I'll say, and I'm like, if I'm booking an appointment or I'm ordering something, I'll say, and my girlfriend would like, but it's not my girlfriend, really.
3: Mm. Well, when it was his birthday, I was buying candles for a cake that I got. And the cashier was like, oh, like somebody, you just turned like this age. And I was like, oh, no, it's for my friend.
2: Wow, you couldn't even tell the cashier, Ralph's. Mm-hmm. That's where you could totally say it's my boyfriend.
3: And I like hesitated because I was like, no, it's for my friend.
1: Do you think, like, what if he posted a shirtless photo, Skeletor?
2: Ooh, like a thirst trap.
1: Yeah, would that bother you?
3: Honestly, I don't think so. If it depends on where he's at. If it's like a gym, photo, I feel
2: okay.
3: Like that's fine.
2: But if he was in his bedroom, selfie style in the mirror?
3: Definitely not.
2: I mean, that would be cringe in general.
1: Yeah. I feel like I'd run if I were Sophia on that one.
2: You know, it might just happen naturally. That's how it happened for Michael and I. His friends actually gave us our title, if that makes sense. It was 4th of July, and they're like, oh, this is Michael's girlfriend. And then we were both like, we hadn't talked about it, but then afterwards.
1: Well, that's an easy out.
2: Yeah,
1: that's
2: and then afterwards that night, I was like, so am I your girlfriend? He's like, I guess you are. I was like,
1: yeah, perfect. Well, look, that's a great way to make it happen. Just, we'll leave it at that, but I'm just warning you that, like, if you roll into R91 on Spruce Street and you see him at sushi with another person, it's going to bother
3: you. Oh, yeah.
2: Don't put that into the universe.
3: He needs to be there with me.
2: That's right.
1: All right, well, then get out of this gray area. You guys, I can't work for everyone. Can't do it all.
2: Nothing. Clap, clap.
1: Got a Disneyland 4-pack next.
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20: 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Here's KTLA's Ginger Chan.
21: You know, I do have something that is developing not far from the March Air Force Base. And so for our friends who are traveling, they're putting this one, let's see, 2nd Street at Z Street. And I believe that there will be also a partial closure right about Riverside Drive at about Z Street. Okay, so that's where we are getting reports now of a police investigation that is also a fatality. I feel like this one actually will be here for a long time. And so that's part of the reason we mention it for anybody who is traveling in any of those streets there by March Air Force Base. 10 eastbound side at the 15. So we have this wreck that's in lanes. I don't have a lot of details, but there is a unit on scene. 215 south at Martin Luther King Jr. Boulevard. The tire debris that's now popping in and out of that middle lane. That's the reason for the slow drive. A lot of things are popping up for your drive throughout Orange County. If I southbound side at Grand Avenue, so they're trying to move everybody in this crash over to the right shoulder. The 57 south at about Catella Avenue. And let's see. One car is still sitting in lanes, but one already cleared to the right shoulder. So hopefully that will help. 605 has been a tough ride all morning long. Northbound side at Peck Road. They cleared this wreck, got everybody over to the right shoulder. So not completely off the freeway. And now it looks like 10 westbound side right at about Kellogg Drive. It's a hit and run crash. They shipped in the final stages of that one. 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
22: Thank you, Ginger. Sunny and getting warmer today. There is an extreme heat watch that's going to remain in effect through Wednesday night. A high of 90 in Riverside today, 90 in Santa Clarita, and right now it is 64 in Hollywood.
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0: How are you?
1: I'm good. I'm good. How are you?
0: Super good. So, Rosie, I'm going to stop what we were about to do. I wanted to take your call, get it on the air, because Sisney was telling us the other day about hey hangers, people who text hey and then say nothing else. Like, just hey, full stop. It can be infuriating, right?
1: Exactly. And, frustrating.
0: And so your son does this to you?
1: So the other day when you guys were talking about it, I'm like, oh my gosh, my boys, what they do is they go, Mom. So then I'm like, yes.
0: And then they text you, Mom.
1: Yeah. And then they don't do nothing for like a long time sometimes. And I'm just like, are you serious? Like what? Hello?
0: Well, don't yell back.
1: And and it's just now I go, what? And I put an exclamation mark. And that still doesn't give them, like, a sense of urgency.
2: Why do they say
1: they
2: do this?
1: They get preoccupied, or they get a call, or they're scared that because they're going to ask for money. And like Tanya said, they're not sure, like, okay, let's see what mood she's in. So if I answer yes, then they're like, oh, hey, Mom.
0: Oh, they're testing the waters before they ask for the gift.
2: They're putting out feelers.
0: Now, here's the thing, Rosie, I do want to just point out one view, and that is, isn't it better your kids are texting you, Mom, than not texting you and doing their own thing without checking in? I like it as a check-in, to be honest.
2: Okay, silver lining.
1: You know what? They check in. They're older. They're 25 and 23, and they're mama boys.
2: That's good though. For being that age and checking in with you is really good. I don't know that I was checking in with my parents when I was in my early
0: 20s. Well, you
2: 20s.
0: Can tell them, your boys, your mama's boys, from another mama's boy. I text my mom, meh, all the time, just M-A, and have nothing to say.
2: What?
0: I just say meh.
2: Meh.
0: Meh.
2: Oh,
0: she knows
2: God.
0: It.
2: I like
0: she knows it.
2: It.
0: And she knows that I'm just like, hey, I'm here,
2: good?
0: You're there.
2: Yeah.
0: It's like, you good?
1: Yeah. Yes. The other day, my oldest was like, you know, Mom. And I'm like, what? And then it took him about 15. And he's like, I messed up. And then I'm calling and I'm like, what? Like, answer.
2: And then they don't pick up.
1: Like, I can't right now. And I'm
0: Rosie.
1: Like, oh, my God.
0: I'm celebrating the relationship you have with your 23 and 25 year old boys. Because I
1: Thank
0: love
1: you.
0: A good relationship with a mom. I love
2: Me
0: it.
2: Too.
0: I have it. I want it. I need it. If you don't have it, that can be difficult, right?
2: Yeah.
0: And
1: yeah,
0: if we've
1: had a road, but now we're good.
0: Well, that's what you want. If you're in a spot with your mom, better to go ahead and bridge that gap with mom.
2: Absolutely.
0: Because mom is important.
1: Yeah.
0: Mom brought you here.
1: Exactly. Mm-hmm. We had a road. Teenager years are
0: terrible. No, that's done.
2: Oh,
0: that's
2: don't
0: gone.
2: Prepare me for
0: mirror.
2: Those.
0: Rosie, thank you so much for listening to Montebello. Tell the boys, sup. All right. Let's come back here.
2: Boy.
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0: These beautiful things that I've got.
1: Anyway, update. Here's KTLA's Ginger Chan.
2: You don't want to remind anybody who is driving along the 5 freeway, and I'll put it between the 605 up to the 710, both directions. I mean, obviously, we know that we have a bad air quality in those areas, but I'm looking at all our reporters who are there, and today they're wearing those masks again. When I drove through that spot, I did feel like it was, the smell was very strong from the fire. You know, the other day, too, there had been this closure along the stretch of the 5 just for the off-ramp. I don't see that closure anymore, but I know that the streets surrounding the area where that fire is taking place, there are a lot of street closures, right? And so that's something to think about if you are planning on being in Boyle Heights or even, again, driving through Commerce, Montebello, those areas along that 5 freeway where you know that smoke has been really powerful and difficult. And bad air quality as well. 101 West, right about Reseda Boulevard, we had some kind of stall. Speaking of fires, 405 southbound side at Santa Monica Boulevard. I think that this fire is out. The problem is there was somebody who they thought was actually putting or setting those fires. 5 southbound side at Main Street, the one in Santa Ana, this crash, that's still sitting in lanes. And then just tracking that drive, if your plans take you, we mentioned it before, right, with that fatality taking place by March Air Force Base, but now 10 eastbound side of the 15. It looks like this is, okay, so we talked about that crash, but a lot of activity is now over to the right shoulder. 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
3: Thank you, Ginger. Sunny skies this afternoon with hot, hot heat building through midweek. A high of 82 in Montebello today, 85 in Pasadena, and right now it is 65 in Hollywood.
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0: All right, KISS, LA's number one hit music station. We are going to get the headlines now. Tanya, what do you have?
1: LAFD says the Boyle Heights warehouse fire could be fully extinguished as soon as today. Hundreds of air purifiers and thousands of masks have been distributed to people in that area. Brea police are warning residents to stay alert after a hidden camera was found disguised in landscaping, a tactic thieves use to watch potential targets. And Olivia Rodrigo announced her first ever music festival, Daisy Chain Fields, with an all-female lineup and proceeds going to organizations that support women. It's August 29th at Great Park in Irvine with performances by Olivia Rodrigo, Chapel Roan, Doechii, Cat's Eye, and more. And that's what's new this morning.

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0: 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And it looks like Claudia is on the phone about our chiropractor.
1: I love a chiropractor.
0: Let's talk about it next to Kiss.

0: 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Claudia, good morning. How are you?
1: Good morning. I'm good. How are you?
0: Well, we're here to help. I could say that. So your chiropractor is doing what?
1: So it's getting very weird. I've been having some back issues, and I've gone to a couple of different places. None of it's really doing much until I finally meet this guy. It's been going really well. I'm in a much better place with my back and the pain that I've been having. But now he found me on Instagram, and he's been DMing me. He's been sending me really inappropriate memes. He's just, it's getting a little sketchy. And then I also realized that he's married, so I'm not sure what to do. I don't really want to switch chiropractors, but this is getting a little uncomfortable.
0: Well, what are the memes that he's sending you?
2: Yes.
1: Oh, well, he's sending me, like, stuff like if we're, like, going on vacation together. Like, just, like, stuff like, let's go to, like, the beach. And, like, but it's, like, stuff like, I don't even know how to explain it. It's just, it's random. Very random, because it's, like, people in bathing suits and, like, people kind of stretching. And he's, like, this could be us. Like, people stretching on the beach and saying, like, this could be us.
0: And does he say any of this stuff when you're getting your adjustment?
1: Well, I haven't seen him lately since he started getting a little more aggressive, but I'm due to go back this week, and I am just really debating if I'm going to go or not. My back hadn't felt this good in a while, and I don't know if it's because he's taken a liking to me or if he's just good, but these memes of people on the beach kind of stretching each other out is really uncomfortable, especially because now I'm realizing he's married.
0: So I think there's two options here. A, quit him, or B, tell him that he's being inappropriate and you're going to quit him if he doesn't stop. Mm-hmm.
3: Or C, tell his wife.
0: Okay,
2: no, I didn't know what your C was going to be.
0: C, call,
2: you know, I thought you were going to say, be the mistress.
3: No!
0: I didn't know which direction she was going to go with that C.
2: No. I really did not know where that C was going to go.
0: Yeah, I mean, look, if you're uncomfortable.
1: The other layer to it.
0: Yeah.
1: Is that I'm also married, and I don't know if I should tell my husband about this.
3: Yeah, tell your husband.
0: For course you
2: yes.
0: should.
2: Yes, yeah. You don't want to keep this between you. I didn't know you were married. This is weird, and it's very unprofessional,
0: it is.
2: I would be out that door.
0: Yeah, he should lose his chiropractic license.
1: Do you think it's worth seeing someone else in the practice? But I'd still have to cross him.
2: I don't know.
0: No, I think you
2: there's just, so many great chiropractors. Where do you live? I can find you a great chiropractor.
0: I could break your back.
2: I'll do the research for you.
1: See, it's stuff like that he's in. Like, this could be us. Like, I could
0: Claudia,
1: do this
0: here's
1: you.
0: One thing. Like, here's one thing you got to learn in life. When something like this is happening and you're uncomfortable, you address it and don't feel bad about it. Or you just stop going. But once you address it and you see another person in the practice, you don't feel bad about that. Who cares? Just move on. Don't carry any guilt about it. This is the guy who's making
1: so uncomfortable.
0: You uncomfortable.
1: Yeah.
2: Yeah, this is not okay.
1: Totally.
0: Well, Claudia, thank you so much for listening. Good luck.
1: Thank you.
0: All right. Bye. I mean, massage therapists, doctors, dentists, chiropractors, you got to have that wall of real professionalism.
2: Well,
0: you can't ever make it seem like there's something else going on.
3: Yeah, but also, like, what if you're a single dentist?
2: But you can still be friends. I'm still friends with my dentist, and we follow each other on Instagram, and there's nothing inappropriate.
3: But what if you're a dentist, and you're single, and the love of your life sits down in your chair? Are you not supposed to act upon that?
0: No.
2: Technically, it's against your license.
0: You're not supposed to hit on your partner, or your partner, your patient.
2: Patient.
0: Yeah.
3: Dentists want love, too.
0: Well, so do I, but I'm not hitting on everybody that comes in here.
2: Oh, gosh.
0: I mean, Tanya.
2: I mean, you have in the past.
3: You have in the past.
0: Oh, really? Name one.
2: The one that became your girlfriend.
0: Oh, that was one time, and we dated for 3 years.
3: That's what I'm saying, though. Like, just because you have a certain job doesn't mean, like, if the love of your life walks in, that you shouldn't act on it. But the fact that this one is married.
0: I didn't act on it. She acted on it.
2: Listen. Tomato, tomato.
3: Tomato, tomato. Potato, potato.
0: Free gas next. 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

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So here's the deal. Victor in West Covina has reached out. He met her on Hinge. They dated for 2 months. She introduced me to her parents, he says. We had plans to meet my parents, but after the dinner with her family, she ghosted me. What's up? Why? I want to know. Coming up.

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0: Mix 102.7, Kiss FM, diving right back into it. We are in the middle of a second date update. Victor met Michelle on Hinge. Great. They go out for 2 months. Then all of a sudden, she brings him to meet her parents. He had plans for her to meet his parents after that. But after the parental meeting, she blew him off. He doesn't know why, like ghosted after 2 months, which is very interesting to not give any explanation after 2 months.
1: And he says that night, she was like, that went great. Text me tomorrow, all that.
0: I'm worried that her parents maybe didn't like you, Victor, and I don't know. But that seems like the most likely scenario. But we have Michelle on the other line. So, Victor, just be very quiet. You're going to hear everything, all right?
2: Okay.
0: Let's see if we can find out why she blew you off after 2 months when you thought everything was going perfectly. Hello, Michelle, you on?
3: Yeah, hi, this is Michelle.
0: Hi, Michelle. Thank you for joining us. Ryan Seacrest and everybody here, Kiss FM in the morning. So we are calling you out of the blue about a guy you met on Hinge named Victor.
3: Oh, okay. What about him?
0: What did you like about him?
3: I mean, like, listen, we dated a little bit, like, you know, just casually. And, you know, he did seem like, you know, a nice, decent guy, you know, just overall.
0: Okay, and tell me about the dating and how did it go? Where does it stand?
3: Well, okay, so just casually, like, for 2 months. But the thing was, is he, like, you know, we did actually kind of meet, like, some friends. And, you know, I did actually have him meet, like, a little bit of my family. But it wasn't, like, extremely serious. We were really just having a good time together. And, you know, overall, again, he was just a really nice guy.
0: And what did your family think of him? That's kind of a big step.
3: Well, again, kind of like on my end, they all thought he was really nice. And the thing is, even though he was really nice, overall, it's plain and clear, my mom just didn't like him.
0: What? Okay. So he was nice, he was decent, it was casual, but your mom had something against him? What didn't she like?
3: I mean, okay, so my mom's always right when she has feelings like this, like, but when I was in high school, I would, like, you know, I would fight with her about it and be all dramatic, but she was always right. And the thing is she conveyed to me that she thought he was too, like slick or too smooth. I don't know. She really just compared him to, like, a snake.
1: A snake?
0: Wow. After one meeting? After one dinner?
3: Yeah. Again, she's got, like, this really great intuition. So I kind of feel like I'm also at a point in my life where I really do need to trust my mom because clearly I'm still single, so I have no clue.

0: I'm doing.
1: Okay.
2: Well, no.
1: But that's a very quick to judge moment for your mom, wouldn't you say?
0: Yeah, at this point, that my mom has a really good judgment on people, and especially like where I stand in this process. But yeah. I mean, I guess I do feel like maybe she was a little too quick to judge. But again, like, it's your mom. She, you know, your mom sees there that maybe you don't see.
2: Yeah, but you are the one that's dating this guy. How did he make you feel? Was he slick? Was he too, whatever your mom was saying?
0: I mean, do you really want to spend some idea why I don't want to see him just overall, even though my mom kind of conveyed that?
1: Yeah, that'd be great. Yeah, that'd be great.
0: Okay.
1: If you want to.
0: All right, fine. He is a decent guy. He had some members of my family. I just won't be seeing him again. I just, overall, if my family doesn't feel like he's the right fit for me, then he's just not the right fit for me.
1: Okay. Well, Michelle, this is probably hard for Victor to hear because he is hearing it right now. He's on the other line. Victor, would you like to respond to what she said?
3: Yeah, I just can't believe you're serious. Like, you told me that it went great when we were at my car.
0: I mean, I thought it did go great, but when we had our post, you know, mortem, and my mom just said she didn't like you, okay?
1: I mean, Michelle, I have to say you're kind of not, what's the right word, Sissany?
2: Nice.
1: Handle with a little bit of care. I guess nice is kind of the word. I feel like you're not being so nice to Victor after dating him for 2 months. Don't you think that there's a little TLC that could be used here?
2: Or a conversation you could have had rather than ghost him?
1: Yeah.
0: Well, right now where I feel like I have to really just focus on myself, but also where I need to trust the instincts of others. And you were really great with my family. I won't lie. I felt like you were very, very well received. It's just, she got a slimy vibe from you.
2: A slimy vibe.
1: Okay, look, wow. Victor, here's the deal. This is not meant to be. Let's just call it. All right,
2: yeah.
1: Full stop. Michelle's not vibing. I don't even think she's warm to the idea. Victor, at least you've heard why. And let's move on. Don't lose sleep, Victor, over this. Michelle, thank you for being transparent. We appreciate you doing that with us on the air this morning.
0: No, thanks.
1: Okay, Victor, hold on for a sec. She's not the one, bro.
2: No.
1: She's not so nice to you.
3: I just can't believe that she like would just listen to her mom like that. Like, that's like, I don't even know.
1: I think it might be blessing in disguise.
2: I think
1: here.
2: So, too. Imagine this down the road.
1: Look up to the Lord and say, thank you.
2: If she always gonna need mommy's approval for everything going down the line, forget it. Run the other direction.
1: That's the second date update. There you go. Peace of mind. Kiss FM.

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1: All right, what's up? It is Natalia filling in for Sissany. And guess what? I got some Rihanna and Drake coming up this hour. I was going to do some Zara Larsson. And I got that 4-pack of tickets to the Discovery Cube, Orange County. 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
2: 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Here's your 1 minute tea with Sissany.
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4: Hey there, it is Natalia filling in for Sissany. Jumping into it, Olivia Rodrigo announced her very own music festival called Daisy Chain. Coming to Irvine August 29th, it's an all-female lineup. Some of the names on the list are Chapel Roan, Dochi, Cat's Eye, and of course, Olivia Rodrigo. The Los Angeles Fire Department says they aim to fully extinguish the week-long Boyle Heights fire by midweek, maybe even by today. Health officials are still urging nearby residents, though, especially those closest to the warehouse, to limit outdoor activity. Today is the kickoff of Amazon Prime Day. 4-day summer sale event features millions of exclusive discounts for Prime members. Starbucks announced another barista cup is coming. If you remember last November, the glass bear cup sold out very quickly. And now Starbucks has confirmed a limited edition pink barista glass cold cup coming July 13th and will feature a baseball cap and a strawberry straw topper. Yesterday's Dodger win over the Twins officially made them the first MLB team of the season to hit 50 wins. Go Blue. And that's your 1 minute tea.
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2: 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It's Doja Cat.
1: 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Yeah. 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

0: Torres out in Riverside. How you doing today?
1: I'm doing good. How are you?
0: I'm good. You were calling for a song request?
1: Yes, I did. Can you play anything by Zara Larsson?
0: Yeah, give me two songs and I'll get that on for you. It's Kiss.

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7: This is Jana Kramer from Wind Down with Jana Kramer. 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
2: To be honest, I don't know if anyone will be surprised when she gets that Oscar nomination. I'm predicting it. Best original song, right? Taylor Swift, I Knew It, I Knew You on KISS.

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All right, friends, that is my time. I'm out of here. I had so much fun filling in for Sissany. I hope you have a great rest of your Tuesday. 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Bye.

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Hey, hey, Gabby Diaz here. 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
2: That's right. Definitely love dropping new music for you. And Gracie Abrams, you know, her new album, Daughter from Hell, is coming July 17th. That's coming soon. Let's do it. Hit the wall.

But hey, caller 102, on another note, Disneyland, you trying to go or what? Ryan is buying your 4-pack of one-day, one-park tickets to the Disneyland Resort. 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
0: Nice.
1: Please tell me I won those tickets.
0: Here, caller 102. Congratulations.
1: Ah, awesome. I was trying. Thank you so much, Gabby. 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
0: Yeah, no worries at all. I hope you're taking the kids because it's all about the kids this summer at Disneyland.
1: No, just me. Just me by myself, four times.
0: I think that's every adult's dream.

well did you watch Love Island last night? I'm not going to lie, I was kind of disappointed in last night's episode. I was kind of like, girls, you guys are still stuck on these men when they are living their best life in Casa Amor. Let's be honest.

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2: 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So let's do it. Hate That I Made You Love Me. Ari's on Kiss.

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0: From the KFI 24-hour newsroom, sunny with a heat advisory in effect, highs in the upper 80s in Claremont, mid-70s in Aliso Viejo.
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I got the news on, and they're showing how TSA has seized more than 300 drones at these World Cup events, and apparently violators are facing federal charges. 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

Big shout to Olivia Rodrigo. She just announced her own festival, dude. She it's called Daisy Chain Fields Festival. All women lineup. She's performing, of course. Chapel Roan, Dochi, Cat's Eye, a bunch more in Irvine, August 29th. How cool is that? Olivia.

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1: in. What's up, JoJo?
0: Hey, what's up? What's up?
1: Hold on. Let me get off speaker. 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
0: Yeah, we don't need to be on speaker. 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